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mundane, a masterpiece. Oh my, my, oh my, my love. I take one look at you, you're taking me out.

did you ever realize that your mistake had a price? Oh, you threw it all away, 'cause you're the devil in disguise. Now would you ever realize the consequences?